sitting on the track for my niggas. Jackie Stoker, see the realest or running the combat game like a marathon. His album is a bomb for those who thought he was gone. Now he back and coming strong. All you other rapper cats better stay in your place. Jackie throws back, he finna get erased. Who I bought in your face, landscaping on his base. Say yo, Jackie Stoker, give him a taste, give him a taste, give him a taste. Give him a taste.